Y'all goofy ass hoes look so dumb every time y'all celebrate fake news. Using my name for likes and views. I don't give a fuck what y'all make trend, bitch. I still win.

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See you at the bar, you was hardly talking. That's when I knew that your heart was scarring. Friends to lovers need a part to star in. Like, wait, babe, let me ask your pardon.

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Tryna make things right. Tryna make things right. Tryna make things right. I can't go wrong tryna make things right. Tryna make things right. Tryna make things right. Tryna make things right. I can't go wrong tryna make things right. Tryna make things right.

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Tryna make things right. Tryna make things right. Tryna make things right. I can't go wrong tryna make things right. Tryna make things right. Tryna make things right. Tryna make things right. I can't go wrong tryna make things right. Tryna make things right.